goodbye, Papa, please pray for me. I was a black sheep of the family. You tried to teach me right from wrong.

0: One ticket, please. Lord have mercy, everybody's here. Hey, what's going on, man?
1: Yeah.
0: She's at home.
1: Yeah, she's